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0: I like water. 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
1: Shut up! 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You mother likes boys.
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DMB Happy Monday program on WCNI New London. Yeah, we're doing the 45 Years Too Late show. So psyched that everyone was able to tune in. We're going to get right to the music. Thanks for listening.

WCNB Happy Monday program on WCNI New London, Eastern Seaboard's most unique listening experience. We heard at the top of the set, Desperate But Not Serious by Anna Mant, off of the Friend or Foe LP, Book of Love, off of Book of Love, Summer in the City by the Comatines, off of their 1980 through 1985 CD. We heard Beautiful Jolene by Strawberry Switchblade, off of the debut Strawberry Switchblade album. And then we just heard the eponymous Ballad of Peter Pumpkinhead by XTC. Truly a remarkable song. And that's off of the Nonesuch album. I think we were getting some bleed through on our radio there. Anyhow, I'm going to go over that listing again. Desperate But Not Serious by Anna Mant, off of the Friend or Foe album. Book of Love, off of the Book of Love LP. Summer in the City by the Comatines, 1980 to 1985. Jolene by Strawberry Switchblade. And the Ballad of Peter Pumpkinhead by XTC off of the Nonesuch album. 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It's always good to help someone out with a ride, especially when they're in need of it. 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Sorry for

0: 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What a great idea. It's always the simple ideas that are the best. Top of the set, we're at I've Got a Life by the Eurythmics off of the Ultimate Collection. 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Beneath the Blue Sky by the Go-Go's. Great Vocal by Belinda Carlisle on that track off of the Talk Show album. We're at Love Without Anger by Devo off the New Traditionalists album. Big favorite of the Dan B. Happy Monday program. We're all Devo. And the last song in the set was Do You Want to Hold Me by Bow Wow Wow off of an 80s compilation. Bow Wow Wow was a great band. And Dan B. highly recommends all investigations into their sonic awesomeness. We're going to get back to the music. You're listening to the Dan B. Happy Monday program on WCNI New London.
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Dan B., Happy Monday program on WCNI New London. Top of the set, we heard One by One by the Comatines off of their 1980 to 1985 compilation. Dan B. loves the Comatines, no question about that. We heard 10 James Orr Street by Strawberry Switchblade off of their debut, Strawberry Switchblade. We heard another great XTC song, Generals and Majors, off of the Black Sea LP. A truly remarkable Annie Lennox vocal on I Saved the World Today, off of their Ultimate Collection. And we just heard some Fun Boy 3, The More I See, The Less I Believe, off of the Complete Fun Boy 3. Lots of compilations tonight on the 45 Years Too Late set, but we're not too late because here we are on the Dan B. Happy Monday program on WCNI New London, Eastern Seaboard's most incredible listening experience. I'm going to get back to the music. Thanks for listening.

Can Be, Happy Monday program on WCNI New London. What a great set. Wow. Cool Jerk by the Go-Go's off of their Greatest Hits album. Jerking Back and Forth by Devo off of the New Traditionalist album. Modigliani by Book of Love. Lost in Your Eyes by Book of Love. I Confess, Classic by the English Beat off of Special Beat Service. And that last song in the set was Go Away by Strawberry Switchblade off of their debut, Strawberry Switchblade. We're playing a lot of Strawberry Switchblade tonight because when was the last time you heard a lot of Strawberry Switchblade? Probably only on WCNI. 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It's always good to care for another. We're going to get right back to the music. Thank you so much for tuning in to the Dan Be Happy Monday program on WCNI New London.

Canby Happy Monday program on WCNI New London, Eastern Seaboard's most amazing musical experience. Mayor of Simpleton by XTC, Orange and Lemons album. Right by Your Side by the Eurythmics. Off the Ultimate Collection, we've been playing some tracks from that this evening. And we heard a really great Funboy 3 song, The Lunatics Have Taken Over the Asylum. Sounds like work. The complete Funboy 3 album. This Town, The Go-Go's. Great guitar line on that song. Off of Beauty and the Beat. Through Being Cool, off of the New Traditionalist album by Devo. Pretty Boys and Pretty Girls, classic from the Book of Love, off of their 30th anniversary collection. And then we heard The Amazing Raceway by the Comateens, off of their 1980-1985 compilation. 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It's cool to be a dad. We're going to get back to the music. Thanks for listening to the Danby Happy Monday program on WCNI New London.

Dan B. Happy Monday program. We heard Kiss Them For Me, Susie and the Banshees, Making Plans for Nigel by XTC off of Drums and Wires, Who's That Girl by the Eurythmics, and we just heard Tain't What You Do, It's the Way That You Do It, another classic by Funboy 3 on WCNI New London. Truly an incredible listening experience. We're going to get back to the music. Thanks so much for listening.

DMB Happy Monday program on WCNI New London. Really love this last set. Get Up and Go by the Go-Go's off of the Vacation album. What a great song. Going Under, another great song. Devo, New Traditionalists. I Touch Roses by Book of Love. Incredible. Off their first album, Book of Love. Then we heard Ghosts by the Comatines. Their 1980 to 1985 compilation. And we just heard a really vintage classic, Since Yesterday by Strawberry Switchblade, off of their debut album, Strawberry Switchblade. Been playing a lot of music off of their first album this evening on the WCNI Happy Monday program. 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We're going to get right back into the music. 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

You're listening to the Danby Happy Monday program on WCNI New London. Top of the set, we heard Pretty in Pink by the Psychedelic Furs off of the Talk Talk Talk LP. Love is a Stranger, truly a remarkable song by the Eurythmics. Really Saying Something by Bananarama, Complete Fun Boy 3 LP. Head Over Heels by the Go-Go's, Big Dan B. Favorite off the talk show album. It's really a standalone classic, Head Over Heels by the Go-Go's. And we just heard Beautiful World by Devo off the New Traditionalist album. 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Okay. Listen to the Dan B. Happy Monday program on WCNI, New London, Eastern Seaboard's most incredible musical experience. We're going to get right back to the music.

The MB Happy Monday program on WCNI New London last set of the evening was Boy by Book of Love off their debut Book of Love album. We heard Trees and Flowers by Strawberry Switchblade off of the 1982 four-piece demo. Real early Strawberry Switchblade there. And we heard Senses Working Overtime by XTC off of the English Settlement album, which at the time of its debut was quite remarkable all-over-the-world record. Keep Feeling Fascination by the Human League off of the Fascination album. And then we just heard Fun Boy 3, Our Lips Are Sealed, the complete Fun Boy 3 album. And you know something? That song is about as perfect as a song could get. We're going to sign off, go over to our pre-approved programming, and I'll see you in a couple weeks. Thanks for listening, everybody.

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I didn't really steal them, but I've been sent to Camp Green Lake anyway. 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

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Let me talk to you. Let your shadow be your best friend. On this race you run, you will fall, it's true. 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

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King, and you're listening to WCNI. 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Shut up, Lucille. 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

0: Albert Griffith from the Gladiators. You know, whenever I'm passing through New London, Connecticut, I always turn my radio to WCNI, New London. You know, if you want to hear some good reggae music, they will take you way back. Dreadlocks, the time is now. Time to fight for your rights.
1: All right. Are you on it now?

0: Dad, this is fun. I didn't think I'd like kayaking.
1: Well, I'm glad you enjoyed it. But I think it's time to head back in.
0: Okay. Can we come back?
1: Sure.
0: Tomorrow?
1: Let's check with Mom. Hey, be careful getting out of the boat.
0: It's a kayak, Dad.
1: I'm going to return the kayak. Just make sure you have everything.
0: Yep. Can we walk home?
1: How about a taxi? 233 North Maple, please.
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1: Okay, forest animals, today is a new day. 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Sparrow.
2: Yes?
1: Have you practiced the most popular bird songs for the year?
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1: Catchy. I like it. Okay, river.
3: Dude.
1: How's the temperature?
3: It's a refreshing 52 degrees, man. 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
1: Ah, good. Owl, you here?
4: Quash.
1: Who's asking? I am. Look, you know the drill. Sleep during the day, scare the kids at night.
4: Perfect. I love my job.
1: Oak tree?
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1: Still in the same place I left you last year. 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
1: I know. I love it. Turtle. Turtle.
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1: He's late every morning. 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Okay. Squirrel. Has anybody seen Mr. Squirrel?
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Gregory Peck. He was shot down in the back by a hungry kid trying to make a name for himself. Townspeople wanted to crush their kid down and string him up by the neck. Well, the sheriff beat that boy into a bloody pulp. 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
0: Who?
1: 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Something cool like that. I think Dave 2037 deserves it. He worked hard. What are you getting Steve 2037?
0: I guess I was thinking Steve 2037 would just fend for himself.
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0: All right, that was Art Farmer and Joe Henderson. Art Farmer on flugelhorn, Joe Henderson on sax. With Del Zura, Stop and Young and Fine. I'm going to switch things up here. I've got a mono Rubber Soul album from the Beatles, one of my all-time favorite Beatle albums. I'm going to play the one side for you, but first this message.
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0: All right, that was Jennifer by the Bryant Jonestown Massacre. We also heard the side one from the Beatles' Rubber Soul, I've Just Seen a Face, Norwegian Wood, You Won't See Me, Think for Yourself, The Word, and Michelle. Most of the rest of the show today is going to be dedicated to Les Paul, who was born June 9th, 1915. Jeff Beck put on a concert honoring him, and that's where we're going to go right now. So after this message, I will continue on, and I hope you enjoy the dedication to Les Paul.
1: As the tides fall in Cape May, New Jersey, these American oyster catchers are living up to their name. The crow-sized shorebirds are mostly black and white, except for bright yellow eyes and a long orange bill. American oyster catchers are shellfish specialists that can be found foraging in intertidal zones along the U.S. Atlantic shoreline and both coasts of Central and South America. Their unmistakable bills allow them to smash up and scarf down oysters, clams, and other bivalves, attracting the attention of birders and mollusk-mooching seabirds. Sadly, researchers estimate that between 1970 and 2023, American oyster catchers lost roughly half their population to habitat degradation, human disturbance, and predation by mammals, like coyotes, raccoons, and domestic cats. We can all do our part to conserve American oyster catchers by giving them space on shared beaches, keeping domestic pets indoors or on leash, and cutting fossil fuel emissions that drive climate change. 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

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We heard Sleepwalk from Jeff Beck, Apache Jeff Beck. Rocking Is Our Business, Jeff Beck, Daryl Hingham, Peter Gunn, Jeff Beck, Jason Ribello, Tiger Rag, Jeff Beck, Imelda May. These next are all Jeff Beck, Imelda May. I'm a Fool to Care, Mockingbird Hill, Vaya con Dios, The World is Waiting, Bye Bye Blues, Sitting on Top of the World, How High the Moon, Cry Me a River, The Train That Kept a Rollin', Cruising, Double Talkin' Baby, and Jennifer, the Brian Jonestown Massacre.

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All right, I promised I'd get this request in, so here we go.

All right, that was You Wreck Me by Tom Petty. That was You Wreck Me Live. And as I said earlier, Les Paul was born June 9th, 1915. So here is actually the Les Paul and his trio for some selections.

All right, that was Bye Bye Blues. Les Paul, Mary Ford. We also heard On the Sunny Side of the Street, Les Paul and Mary Ford. And again, How High the Moon and Guitar Boogie. Steel Guitar Rag was Les Paul and his trio. Begin the Begin, Les Paul and his trio. And Blue Skies, Les Paul and his trio. And we're going to change things up a lot here for my last 17 minutes after this. 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

Oh, Lady Vod doing that for us this morning. Thank you so much, Peter. Really appreciate coming in after you. It's always great to see you, and I appreciate how you grease the skids for me as I come in hot most Tuesday mornings, skitching on in here, ready to go. But it always takes a little help. Always takes a village with me. I'll tell you what, and isn't that what it's about? Community, connection, at least that's what I think. And we're going to actually start that way. Someone that is very, very dear to me is a little bit under the weather, so I'm going to send out a song. We're going to start with something that I love to play, and hopefully it will go right to where it's intended, and this whole icky bit will be behind and in the rearview mirror before too long. So I'm going to send that out this morning. 3 hours I've got with you right here at WCNI New London, 90.9 FM. I'm so glad to be here. I have some new music for you. I'll tell you what, you know, you can't blink. Steve Mendick's going to put out some more music. This man is so prolific. I've been lucky enough to have him out here at the station before. Hope to have him here again. Steve Mendick, History You Can Dance To, is what the latest is. And there are, I believe, 26. Let me open this up. No, I am wrong. Don't order yet. There are 28 cuts on this incredible double disc set. So we're going to be dipping into that. I also want to let you know I've got some other new music. I think we've already played a couple of things from Back to the Blues. That's Tom Forrest, Beyond 1969. I've got that. We're going to pull that one out again. Charlie Barath with special guest Johnny Bergen. This one's been out for a little bit, and I'm loving playing, and we're going to play that some more. Also, Mark Branscombe, Field Recordings. We're going to dip into that. I've just dipped my toe in the water with this one. We're going to play a couple more cuts from that. And then I just got Baby Doll's Kitchen. That's Carl Ritchie and the 706 Union Ave. Hot off the press. And I'm hoping we're going to get a chance to talk to Carl about this. But we're going to be playing it this morning. Let the music play is his motto. And we're going to certainly follow up on that and play from this brand new album, Baby Doll's Kitchen, as we get going this morning. 10 o'clock is going to bring an interview. I'm so excited to catch up with Steve Riley. I've been lucky enough to have some of his time over the years, a cover story for Sound Waves, certainly our connection through Rhythm and Roots, where he is, you know, really, for a lot of people, that's why they go. I mean, they just love him so much, and this year will be no exception. He will be there. But I want to let you know about something really exciting. If you're not in the know and you are a big fan, wow, he has got something he is producing that's in its third year, maybe. I'm going to have to ask him about that. But it's called Bayou Boogie, and you can check it out online by going to bayouboogie.com. They also have a great Facebook page, and we're going to be chatting about it. It's coming up June 18th through the 21st on the Goshen Fairgrounds. And through their generosity, I got something special. They are going to allow me to give away a weekend pass. That's all the days, and it's going to be a really great time. He's got an incredible lineup. Certainly when you know someone as excellent and as revered in the genre as Steve Riley, knows who to pick and choose to bring along with him. So I can't wait to ask him about who he's bringing to the stage this year for Bayou Boogie 2026, happening June 18th through the 21st. Again, that is at the Goshen Fairgrounds, and you can go to bayouboogie.com, and of course, online on the socials. I would suggest Facebook, I think, is where they are really putting out the latest and greatest. So if you want to check it out, love giving away tickets. I'll tell you how we're going to do that later. But, you know, I just want to make sure the people I give them to can actually use them. I mean, things happen, but it would be a shame to give a whole weekend pass to someone that's not even going to use it. So do check your calendar, Goshen Fair, June 18th through the 21st. All right, let's get into some music. I have lots to tell you about. I mean, I want to remind you the Rose Arts Festival is coming up. That's going to be a blast. Some great live music, certainly easier to get to now that it's gorgeous out and we are getting into June. So hope you'll stick around. I've got some great music for you today. And, yeah, so as I said, first song I'm going to send out
You know who you are if you're listening. And if not, that's okay too. I'm just going to send it intrinsically out with a lot of white healing light. And hopefully it's going to do what it's got to do to get you back up and out there and run around again. All right, sending lots of love and lots of healing vibes. Let's get this party started right here with Allie, doing Morning Mojo on WCNI New London, 90.9 FM.

The angels sing. I fly by the whirlwind, baby. I like it.

Taz Crew doing that for us. That comes off of Taz Crew bands doing all natural, cage free, fan fed live. Another very prolific artist, and he's just so much fun. And if you've caught some of the rhythm and blues festivals that Ellen Sebastian has put on, he's just a wonderful host. Such an unbelievable knowledge of the blues, and he just keeps putting out music that I can't wait to play. So that's what that was. Wanted to let you know. Before that, let's see, what do we have in that last set? We had some Jim Keller off of Daylight. A couple of songs, Nikki T and the Snake Charmers, Ain't Wasting Time. That just came out last month, and I played a couple. I think I played Waiting on Sunshine, and then... I think we did That's All I Need is the other song that we played. And going back just a year ago for Greg Nagy, Just a Little More Time played off of that album as well. I'm going to take a little turn here. I want to give you a little bit of information, and then I'm going to jump into, well, actually, before I jump into some Steve Riley and a whole lot of Cajun and uplifting sounds, I'm smiling just thinking about it. I was looking through the back today. Let me grab this. I don't know, I found this album. It's the Perry Robinson Four. I've never seen it before. This came out in 1987, I think. It's jazzy, but there's a song. It's called Funk Dumpling, and I can't resist. So I'm going to play Funk Dumpling for you. I just want to hear it. It's jazzy, so it's a little different than what I'm used to playing. And it's certainly different than the, Cajun Zydeco that's going to go ahead and follow it. But, again, you never know what you're going to get here. Hopefully you like the eclectic manner in which I provide you radio. I do hope. Thank you. All right, before I do anything else, in case you don't have enough to worry about, let me let you know about the bat that tested positive in North Stonington. This is some really good community information we want to make sure to get out. So... let me let you know that a bat was found on Anthony Road in the town of North Stonington. Unfortunately, it was tested and found to be positive for rabies on June the 1st. That's this 2026, just, what is it, the 9th, 8 days ago. Rabies is a deadly disease caused by a virus that can infect all warm-blooded animals, including people. It is spread mostly by wild animals, but unvaccinated cats and dogs may also become infected and spread the virus. The rabies virus lives in the saliva and brain tissue of infected animals. Rabies can be spread when infected saliva comes in contact with open wounds, mucous membranes such as eyes, nose, and mouth, or breaks the skin, or by scratches from an infected animal. Do your part. 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If you have any questions or concerns, please contact Ledgelight Health District. You can do that by giving them a call at 860-448-4882 or North Stonington Animal Control. And their number, 860-287-2197. So North Stonington Animal Control or Ledge Light Health District. And just be careful. I mean, it sounds silly, but it's really not. I mean, that would be so lousy. So please be careful. I also want to tell you about Aesthetic Illusions, an afternoon of poetry and literary prose by Randall Horton. This is an invitation to join award-winning poet, author, and professor Randall Horton for an unforgettable evening of poetry, music, and conversation. This event is free. Let me repeat that. Completely free and open to the public. June 18th, 2026, that's just coming up very soon. We're at the 9th already. It's going to be a 4 o'clock beginning. Again, that is nice and early. And this is at the Guard Arts Center, which is located at 325 State Street right here in New London. It is being held in memory of our founder, Reverend David W. Good. And they've got some wonderful sponsors that are supporting. I want to let you know again, this is June 18th. That's coming up 4 o'clock, completely free. And it's an afternoon of poetry, literary prose by Randall Horton. So that is on the 18th. I'm sure you could get onto the Guard's website and get more.

the chance to win a weekend pass for you and your plus one. Check them out on Facebook. They've got a great Facebook page. And, of course, you can go to their website by going to BayouBoogie.com. Find out what they're all about. Great lineup coming up that we're going to be talking to Steve about. And also beyond. You know, this is the time we all start thinking Rhythm and Roots and some other dates that he's going to be around for. So we'll talk about that as well. I do hope you'll stick around. Let your friends know. You can get us at 90.9 FM on your dial. And if you can't, or if you want to share with someone that clearly is out of the range, they can get us streaming live and proudly from our very own website, WCNIRadio.org, and also where you just press play on the landing page, but also streaming on iHeartRadio and TuneIn, and probably wherever you're streaming, you might be able to get us. Probably more out there that I don't know about, but glad to have you along for the ride. All right, everybody. I'm going to take a spin on the turntable with Funk Dumpling. Definitely a little different, a little jazzy, and let's just do it. Let's play that. That'll be like our sorbet in between the courses of the meal. We went from some real cool blues and upbeat, and now we're going to just take a moment with Funk Dumpling, and then we're going to get into some Cajun Zydeco. Do stick around. You got Allie doing Morning Mojo right here on WCNI, New London.

We're going to do a tune for you now that we learned from the late, great Dewey Balfa, who was a big influence on our music, especially in the early days of this band. And he's still with us in so many ways. We'll always do the music of the Balfa brothers. And this is one called Little Girls from the Country, Tite Fille de la Campagne, for Naomi, from Mamou.

0: Oh, God, you know, I forgot how much fun this music is, or how good it makes you feel. Wow. All right, that is a whole lot of Steve Riley and the Mamou Playboys. We just heard a few off of a live recording. That was from Jazz Fest 2008, New Orleans Jazz and Heritage Fest in particular. Also played you a couple from Little Band of Gold, and going back to another live album of Steve's. I'll tell you what, I screwed up. I set the interview up with Steve for 11 o'clock Eastern Standard Time, so, and then I put out the word that it's at 10. I just messaged, if Steve can talk to me now, we're going to come on back and start that. If not, it's going to be at 11. So what I'll do is, let me just play a little more. If I haven't heard and we're going to do 11, then I'll tell you what, I'm going to give away the tickets at about 10:30. So I'll tell you what, I am going to play some other music, and then if you hear, when you hear something from Steve, clearly this, you know, this Cajun style music, give me a call, 860-439-2850. Love to put you and your plus one on the list. I just ask that you do check your calendar. It's this weekend. Not this weekend. Yeah, wait a minute. No. It's not this weekend. It's the 19th, 20th, and the 21st. So the following weekend, going to be a great time at the Goshen Fairgrounds. And once again, you can get all the details by going to bayouboogie.com. And you can also, of course, follow them on Facebook and get details that way. All right. Looking up the clock, we're just a little bit past 10, so that means I want to remind you, you are listening to WCNI New London. Super glad you are. Do stick around. I'll be talking to Steve in probably about a little less than an hour. I am sorry for giving you the wrong time. I was trying to set up a whole bunch of interviews yesterday, and, well, you know what? No surprise. I made a mistake, so... the good news is that hopefully we will be speaking to him, and I just get to play more music. So, man, if that's the worst mistake I make all day, I am doing better than usual and very grateful for it. So let's get back into it. Let's play some more music and take us through the next hour. I'll tell you what, I am going to hit play on one more of Steve's songs here. I think I'm... Oh, wait a minute.
1: Steve Riley.
0: Fabulous. I'll tell you what. Let me go ahead and answer that call, listeners. I'm going to hit play on, what do I have here? I think we're going to do Cajun Twist. This is off A Little Band of Gold, and I'll be right back, and with a little luck, we'll start our interview. Thanks for sticking around. You got Allie doing Morning Mojo right here on WCNI New London 90.9

0: Okay, that was a little Cajun twist off a little band of gold, and I'll tell you what, lucky me. Ask and ye shall receive. I believe with a little bit more luck and a good connection, I would love to introduce y'all to the show, to our guest this morning, the one and only Mr. Steve Riley. Are you there, sir?
1: Good morning, Allie. Great to be here with you.
0: Oh, it's a treat. Not every day I get to speak with a Grammy winner. So thank you so much for your time today. Really appreciative. I'm going to jump right in. And, there's so much to talk about your illustrious history. I mean, who you've played with. I mean, everyone from Elvis Costello, Robert Plant to, Paul Simon and beyond. You've shared stages and you've led the stage for so many years. But right now, I just want to make sure, especially the people in our area, get the skinny lowdown on Bayou Boogie Festival, which is happening on the 19th through the 21st. That's at the Goshen Fairgrounds in Goshen, Connecticut, of course. Details, of course, can be found at bayouboogie.com, and you have a great Facebook page. What I'd love to start in and ask about is this lineup that you've created. Now, this is also a Steve Riley production, this entire festival, which, first of all, I want to say congratulations, but also, you know, to our listeners out there, when you see that, you know it's going to be the real deal. It's not just a king for the day festival promoter. This is a guy that's down and dirty in the trenches, making it happen and bringing the magic to us. So thank you for that. Let's talk a little bit about this festival and how, with all the connections you have and knowing these other players, how do you pick who gets to come and fill the stage this year?
1: Well, you know, Cajun and Zydeco bands, there's such a wealth of talent down here in South Louisiana, so that's kind of nice that I have a pick of so much great talent. But we try to bring the best. Mm-hmm. And this year's lineup is pretty strong, in my opinion. And this is a festival that we kind of took over 3 years ago. It was a festival that was happening at Strawberry Park in Preston, Connecticut, mm-hmm. and they decided not to have it. But the audience was so strong, and the fan base for mm-hmm. Cajun and Zydeco music was so strong that we decided to take it over and continue it, and people have been really supportive. So mm-hmm. I am very thankful for that. But this year's lineup, should I talk about that?
0: Yeah, please do. Please do.
1: This year's lineup includes myself and the Mamou Playboys, includes some young groups, including my son's band is a band called Cajun Four that they shortened down to C4. Mm-hmm. There's also another young Cajun band called the Luke Cuval Band. Mm-hmm. That's the Cajun groups. On the Zydeco side, we have Alphonse Ardouin, who is the grandfather of Alphonse Boisec Ardouin. Wow. The Ardouin family is the first family of Creole Zydeco music. Mm-hmm. And Alphonse is doing a fine job continuing that tradition. Ruben Moreno and the
0: Zydeco Revolution.
1: Re-evolution.
0: Re-evolution.
1: Yeah, that's a fun name. He is an incredible singer and dynamic performer.
0: Yeah.
1: People love him. We've had him almost every year. I think we've had him every year that since we've taken over. Mm-hmm. Wayne Singleton and the Urban Creole Band, also from here. Wayne has some young boys who play with mm-hmm. him as well, like my boys play mm-hmm. with me. I'll have my kids up. Mm-hmm. I have three kids that play music as well. My daughter, Elise, my son, Burke, my son, Dolzy. And from the Northeast, we have River City Slim and the Zydeco Hogs.
0: Yeah.
1: And Lil Ann and Hot Cayenne.
0: Ah, so great to mix both, you know, people you are bringing, but also allowing, you know, groups that are here to shine, especially when they live here, but they really dedicate their careers to this kind of music, which leads me to this question. Steve, you've had such an incredible response to this style of music throughout, not only years, decades. Do you have any feel of what it is about this area that, while you resonate so deeply with us, is there anything that you can put your finger on, or it's just a good time? I don't know.
1: It is. You know, there's a great fan base for our music on the East Coast in Connecticut and Rhode Island, mm-hmm. and I think it may have started in Rhode Island at the Newport Folk Festival when Dewey Balfour and a couple of musicians went up there in the 60s and played and received a standing ovation from 10,000 people.
0: Oh.
1: And the echo of that applause made its way back to Louisiana.
0: Yeah.
1: People realized that our music was something to be proud of. It's very unique. Our culture is one of the richest in America.
0: Yeah.
1: Still a quarter of a million people who speak Cajun Creole French. Mm. People love the food here, the music, and everything about this culture. And it's exotic in many ways.
0: Yeah.
1: It's the northern part of the Caribbean in many ways.
0: Yeah.
1: We have a lot of that influence down here as well.
0: Now, Steve, go ahead. I don't want to cut you off. Go ahead.
1: Well, so ever since the 60s, I think there's been a love affair with the people of the Northeast, Rhode Island and Connecticut, mm-hmm. Massachusetts, and this music from South Louisiana. And I grew up touring with Dewey Balfour as a teenager, started my band when I was still a teenager as well, the Mamou Playboys, and we've been playing the Rhythm and Roots Festival in Charlestown, Rhode Island since the beginning.
0: Yeah.
1: Even before that, we played Escaheig. So I feel like it's a second home.
0: Oh.
1: And I am, you know, putting on a festival there, people are like, really? Why are you doing that?
0: Yeah.
1: Well, it's like a second home to me, and it has been most of my life. I know a lot of people there. There's a huge dance community there.
0: Yeah.
1: And a lot of, like I said, fans of South Louisiana, Cajun, Zydeco, Creole music.
0: Yeah, it really feels like family. I think that's, and clearly you bring your family, you play with your family, and I think that's this genre, it has that family feel. Of course, you know, as you mentioned, Rhythm and Roots, everything Chuck did, even with his other parties and bringing in artists to give them opportunities to play here to reach more people. And I think it just went from there. And we're just so glad, because not everybody can jump on a plane and go see you. So thanks for coming to us. We really, really appreciate it. You know, in addition to the music and listening to it, it's such, you just can't not move. I mean, it even if you're not a dancer, you do move. But for those dancers, this is a wonderful opportunity. The Bayou Boogie Festival has a covered wooden dance floor, and that is a big deal for a lot of these dancers. I also want to mention that you have their free dance lessons daily, but I found that whenever you're in a gathering of this type of music and they have a dance floor, if someone sees you, they're going to reach out their hand and say, let's go. And they're going to show you how. So you don't have to be shy. Just bring your good attitude, a smile, and just jump in. It's so much fun. In addition to these things I've mentioned, I'm wondering, because it's hard to think about your area and not think about food. For people that are going to be there throughout the weekend, is there food there, or do they have to bring theirs, or how does that work?
1: Well, it's a campground, and it's very big, so you can camp. Mm. You can camp in a tent. You can bring a camper. All the information is at bayouboogie.com in regards to that and buying tickets for the weekend. There will be two food trucks there. It's not Cajun food.
0: Okay.
1: But there will be two food trucks there.
0: Okay.
1: That information is also on the website.
0: And I'm sure the people that are showing up know how to cook. And you never know if you're walking around the campsite. Follow your nose.
1: There's cooking going on backstage. There's cooking going on at campsites. There's late night jams where there's always some Cajun brewing as far as food goes.
0: Yeah, Yeah, and I do know from the website, if you are a camper, you know, as Steve said, you can do something as simple as pop in a tent, but there's also some electrical hookups. Now, you do want to check that out because those will sell out. So if you are someone that needs an electrical hookup, you can check that out at bayouboogie.com. It really is easy to find that information. Also, a lot of people like to know, you know, okay, I see the lineup, but when is everybody playing? All you have to do is get onto the Bayou Boogie website, and under the schedule tab, you can see Friday, Saturday, Sunday, exactly when everybody is playing, what time, and you won't be left out. It's three full days. Friday starts at 1, Saturday starts at noon, and Sunday starts at noon. The latest evening being Saturday night. It looks like that goes to 11:15, and I'm not taking bets on whether it's stopping at 11. So,
1: well, when the music stops on the main stage, there's jams backstage. There's jams at campsites. It goes till, you know.
0: Yeah.
1: Till people can't go anymore.
0: Yeah, and you know, this also we've been talking about the family feel of the people that are making the music, but this to me is a really family friendly event. If you've got kids, I mean, almost of any age, as long as you're watching them, you know, this is just such fun music that it's like a smile. I mean, that needs no translation. And this is the kind of music that even though if it's in a different language that you're singing, it doesn't really need translation. It just makes you feel good. So I personally highly recommend for families because it's not the kind of festival where you have to think twice whether it's appropriate to bring your family. This certainly is.
1: I agree. It's very much an extended family for us, a tight-knit community. Mm-hmm. And it's Father's Day. Bring your dad out for Father's Day.
0: Oh, that's a great thing to do for dad.
1: What better gift to give your dad than some fun at a Cajun Zydeco Festival?
0: Absolutely. And in that thought, let me ask about merchandise because, you know, Dad would love a signed copy of some music to go along with that. Will you be bringing merchandise? And do you know of your artists, whether they're going to have some kind of merch area set up where people can, you know, bring home some live music or a CD or an album or a T-shirt or something like that?
1: Definitely. All bands will be selling merchandise. There's a merch tent with brand new festival T-shirts and merchandise from the artists.
0: That's wonderful. And you know, I say this all the time, but especially I think sometimes with performers and artists that are coming from Louisiana, that merch, when you buy merch and there's no middleman, that the artist brings it and you're scooping it up, that can really be the lifeblood of touring, to be able to show support without a middleman in between it. And don't forget, that merch costs them. But I think it's a great way to show support and give the gift of music and something that, you know, someone knows that you really personally picked out. And certainly, you know, if you can ever get anything signed, I don't know if any of the artists are willing to do that, if they're going to have anything set up for that. But that can mean the difference between, you know, a fan and a fan for life. Is there any chance that some of these artists might be making, you know, personal contact or saying hello to their fans?
1: Yeah, definitely. Artists will be accessible and roaming around the grounds and easy to find.
0: Yeah, and the grounds are beautiful. Listeners, if you've ever been to, last year we had Black Bear Fest at the Goshen Fairgrounds. Beautiful layout. It is just really easy to navigate. Lovely area up there in the Litchfield Hills, and real pretty place to go, and not hard to get to. I mean, really, if you're in Connecticut or Rhode Island, you can get to just about anywhere, so pretty quick. So just a really fun weekend coming up. A nice primer, too, for what's coming up later on in the season. Of course, Rhythm and Roots, we're so excited you'll be back with us. If not, there would have been a mutiny, I think, from the fans. seriously, and you know what I'm talking about, Steve. But also, something else right before that, you know, if this isn't enough of a, you know, like a an appetizer to get you ready for what's coming at Rhythm and Roots. There's a Kinney Bungalow in Narragansett on September 3rd. That's also going to be a stop for Steve Riley and his Mamu Playboys. That is on September the, let's see, that's September the 3rd, that is. It's a 7 to 10 show. And it's listed on your website, rather, so people can click right on there for more details. And, of course, Rhythm and Roots, September 4th through the 6th this year. And
1: yes.
0: And usually you play a couple different sets at Rhythm and Roots. I don't think they've released their schedule yet, so I don't want to, you know, talk out of school. But do you think that that'll be true this year as well? Will we get a more than one chance to see you if, you know, say someone's listening and they're only going to get to go to one day and they don't want to miss you? How does that work?
1: Yes. The Thursday night at the Kenny Bungalow is the kickoff, festival kickoff dance.
0: Mm-hmm.
1: And that's a beautiful place. We've never played there before, but it's beautiful. And we will be doing a set all three nights at the festival, Friday, Saturday, and Sunday.
0: Oh, yes. All right. Terrific. Fantastic. Yeah. Steve, I just want to go, just let everybody know one more time. And listeners, I will, again, share this with you next week when I'm here to, you know, make sure that you don't forget that Bayou Boogie Festival, the 19th through the 21st. Again, this is New England's newest Cajun and Zydeco music and dance festival, and such a beautiful place, the Goshen Fairgrounds, which is located at 116 Middle Street. That's in Goshen, Connecticut. It's so easy. Just plug in Goshen Fairgrounds. Your GPS will take you right there. I think we're due for some great weather on this weekend, but I want to let you know if there is any liquid sunshine, the covered wooden dance floor has got you. You don't have to worry about that. There's still time to grab some camping if you'd like to. You know, I always suggest if you're making a plan, you want to, you know, be prepared and have your tickets in advance. But if someone can't do that and they're on the fence, they're not sure, but then the day comes and they're like, oh, I am going. Are there any tickets available at the gate if it's not sold out?
1: Yes, there will be tickets available at the gate.
0: Okay.
1: And for all ticket holders, mm-hmm. There is a jam that will happen on the Thursday night. We sit in the middle of the big dance floor and play music acoustically. Anybody's invited to sit in and play, and people dance around us. It's a beautiful time.
0: Oh, I just got goosebumps.
1: That's on Thursday the 18th.
0: Okay, Thursday the 18th. And what time would you suggest people get there for that?
1: I think the jam is going to start about 6 p.m. or 7 p.m.
0: Okay. Oh, that just gave me goosebumps. That is really, really exciting. Mr. Riley.
1: It's really a magical, special way to kick off the weekend.
0: It sure is. Oh, and what a wonderful time and season. Mr. Riley, I really appreciate your time. I so appreciate you calling me early because I screwed up with our timing. It was so kind of you to accommodate. I'm not even going to wish you luck because you got skills and you know what you're doing. You got great talent, and there's so many reasons to visit the Bayou Boogie Festival at the Goshen Fairgrounds, June 19th through the 21st. And, you know, I'm just hoping to count myself in that number. And, again, thank you. I also got the word that we're going to be able to give away a pair. So I will take care of that in the next hour. We're going to play some more of your music. And just thank you for continuing to keep showing us the love here in the Northeast because, you know, I know we want to keep showing it back and can't wait to catch you live, this wonderful music. And we'll, of course, keep our listeners up to date as we get as we advance towards Rhythm and Roots and the Kenny Bungalow, of course, as well. So thank you so much for your time, Steve. Will you hang on 1 second so I can thank you proper off air?
1: Thank you, Allie. I appreciate you.
0: Oh, I really appreciate you. So much fun to catch up. I'm going to go ahead and press play on, we're going back a little bit. Let's press play on some Steve's music, and I'll be back in just a little bit, listeners, to continue the show. Thanks for sticking around. You got Allie doing Morning Mojo right here on WCNI New London 90.9 FM.
2: I want to let y'all know, remind you, we've got our latest album that just came out this week. It's a dual record, and it's the best of Steve Riley and the Mamou Playboys. We wanted to call it Greatest Hits, but we didn't have any hits. The best of Steve Riley and the Mamou Playboys, 20 years of sex, drugs, and Cajun music. 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Y'all go check it out. There's a bunch of them over there.
3: 20 years ago when David Greeley and I met in Eunice, Louisiana, I called him Mr. David. I was 18 years old back then, and not long after we met, we started this band, and we started playing in New Orleans. And I remember when we come to New Orleans, I was from Mamou, a small town And, you know, I spent all my life there. So we come to New Orleans, and I just thought it was the freakiest scene I'd ever seen in my life. And we'd play, and I wouldn't say anything on stage. I said, David, look, you got to talk to these people. I just can't relate. But anyway, we've come a long way since then. No place better than New Orleans, Louisiana. Thanks for all the love over the past 20 years, y'all. It's been great. We love you for it. There's one called Monteur.
4: It's the first song they played together. Sounded like this.

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Okay, ladies, you've been warned. Manu Lanvin, a man on a mission. And that mission is not to marry you, it sounds like to me. Great 13 cuts on here. I went with that one. Boy, very strong. This came out last year. I thought this was just out brand new this year, but it's really still fresh. It's just at the end of last year. And yeah, I like that. I thought there's some cool stuff on there, and we'll continue to play. But boy, that song will set you straight. 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So I hope that does mean something to somebody. And if not, maybe it's something that you can pass along and do someone a solid, and then they can use it and get some help. All right. Where are we going to go next? Oh, I'll tell you what we're going to do next. I'm going to go ahead and give away that free weekend pass to Bayou Boogie. I believe it's a pair. It's you plus one. I just ask once again that, you know, if you can go. And, of course, you know, if something happens, something happens. I mean, you can always let me know, and we can change it at this point. June 18th through the 21st, this is not camping. This is a weekend pass to go and have fun. So you can pick any day, a couple days, or however you want to do it. But it's a really great deal. My number here is 860-439-2850. So let me play some music, and if you think you'd like to join us out there, give us a call, 860-439-2850, and there we go. All right, let me see if this is my winner. Hang on just a minute. I'm going to go ahead, and I'm going to play a little more Cajun. Let me play something off of, actually, let me just play it. Here we go. Thanks for sticking around. You got Allie doing Morning Mojo right here on WCNI New London 90.9 FM.

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But not today. 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

0: Take care, Grandma.
1: Okay, baby. Don't forget to let me know the second you get there.
0: Yes, ma'am.
2: My grandson always tells me I worry about him too much. And of course I do. I'm his grandma. Well, I was worried sick when he came home from Afghanistan. He came back wounded. It wasn't a wound you could see. It was a wound inside. Post-traumatic stress disorder. My T couldn't sleep. He was angry all the time. He felt like he didn't fit in anywhere. Then I heard about this group, Wounded

0: right, we're going to wrap up with Little Milton. I don't know what was coming up just then.
1: In a little cafe just the other side.
0: Oh, yeah, I remember that song. But we're not going to play that song right now because we're going to... I'm going to get ready to skedaddle. Let me get my headphones on. I want to thank my guest today, Mr. Steve Riley. What a fun time getting to catch up with him. You know, I've known him through the years. I did a cover story through Soundwaves with Steve, and all the many years he's been bringing such incredible good energy and great music to Rhythm and Roots, and of course, you know, all the other events Chuck had him at. This year, I want to remind you again, we were talking all about the Bayou Boogie. BayouBoogie.com is where you can go to get information. This is happening June 18th through the 21st. I want to thank our winner, Tammy. Thank you so much for calling in and especially being so excited and enthusiastic about being the winner. I love that. So thank you, thank you. For you all out there that didn't get in time, no worries. Listen, check it out. If you like what you're seeing, Goshen Fairgrounds, lovely place to catch music, and this is certainly going to be quite an event this weekend. Not this weekend, but the weekend of 18 through 21. I say 18. It actually starts on the 19th, 20th, and then the 21st. But if you heard the interview, you heard Steve say that on the 18th. Where did I make my notes? I think he said around 6 o'clock. They're going to gather in a circle, and they're going to do a jam, and that's going to be wonderful, and they're actually welcoming others. So if you're camping or if you're just, you know, going to be attending or you want to check it out, a really cool way to experience music, like maybe you've never heard it before. When he was telling me about this, it kind of reminded me of, I used to live in Deep River, and we have something there called the Muster. It happens in July. If you're a drummer or fife and drum lover, definitely check it out. I think it's one of the oldest in the country. I mean, it's huge. And every year they all come in, they camp, and then they do a parade. But they do something called the tattoo. And I don't even know if you can call it a jam, but they all get together and they just glom in, like almost like ants getting all together. And then they play for really long amounts of time. It is something you don't just hear with your ears. When I used to live there, I used to go to it, and I would snake my way to the middle, like in between all those instruments, and you can literally feel your entire body vibrating, and you feel every note of the music, and that kind of reminded me of what they've got going on. It's not a tattoo, certainly, and it's not fife and drum, but it's that kind of feeling that it's more than just your ears. You're really having a whole body experience, and hope you enjoy it if you go on out there. I'll remind you next week, because we do have a little time before that event hits. So much coming up with this wonderful weather, some great events, and I hope you will avail yourself of them. You know, people work really hard to bring these events to the stage, and just want to show you a good time. So, again, I hope you might avail yourself of that. I want to thank you for my good time, these 3 hours on a Tuesday. Couldn't ask for more. I'm abundantly grateful. So I'm going to sign on off and sign out with the way we do this. I haven't been doing this a lot because I haven't had the song handy, but it's back. The feeling music brings, and I feel it every time, definitely today as well. Thanks for lifting me up, listeners. I really appreciate you. All right, stick around. 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Until next Tuesday, my friends. 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

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This is the Dance Zone with Malcolm Modum as we tune things up on a perfect Tuesday afternoon. In the background, music from Jordan Peek, thing called Misdemeanor.

Like we said before, Connecticut College, dance radio, banging radio, if you will. Jordan Peake in the background, tweaking Missy Elliott, Misdemeanor.

Yeah, before this you heard Don't Stop from Sewell and the Saffras crew. Mihalis, I think is his name, yeah. Started the set off Foxy. The SIS crew tweaking Jimi Hendrix. Yeah, it was kind of weird. Weird. Anyway. You're cruising at 90.9 Connecticut College Dance Radio. Malcolm Martin. We're going till 3, keep it here.

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10: 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As we go back in time, for all of you of a certain age, you know who this is. Just by the instrumental phrasing. The place will be on a Tuesday afternoon, Malcolm Martin. We're going till 3. Keep it here.

The place will be on a Tuesday afternoon, Malcolm Martin, as we sit high atop the campus here at Connecticut College. We're dancing. Seamus Hadji featuring Kathy Brown on vocals, Dance With Me. Before this, you heard the Goo Disco crew tweaking Rick James, doing Mary Jane. On top of that, we did Jump in the Disco, FDF, that's from Italy. We started the set off with I Want You Back from the Jacksons. That was Block and Crown with DJ Groove Monkey on the remix. Superstition, earlier from Lee Wilson, doing the Blank OK on vocals. We got the Sonic Soul Orchestra in the background again. This time, Kathy Brown doing the vocals again with the Sonic Soul Orchestra. Ricky Morris on the remix here. Malcolm Martin. A perfect Tuesday afternoon as we sit high atop the campus here. It's about 78 degrees out there, folks. It's cool. So close, and now I'm wondering, we're going till 3. Keep it here.

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Like the lady says, you're cruising at 90.9 Connecticut College Dance Radio. WCNI New London, as we sit high atop the campus here at Connecticut College, crunching ones and zeros, Sergio Mendes, Masquinada, Oliver Heldens and Ian Asher on the remix. We want to send that one out to Tony and the Mystic Crew. How you guys doing? Also, Eric from Groton. What's up? Killer shout out to Lizzie and the Girl Crew up in Norwich. You guys are partying too hard. In the background, Adri Block, Paul Parsons. We want to hide your love right here, 90.9. This is Malcolm Martin. We're going till 3. Keep it here.

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Disco radio, if you will. Killer shout out to Terry and Grot. Yes, this is an Earth, Wind & Fire song. Yeah. You're cruising at 90.9 Connecticut College Dance Radio, Malcolm Martin. As we get kind of disco-y kind of wild. We're going till 3, keep it here.

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Disco-y Dance Radio. The Ghostbusters crew as they tweak Fleetwood Mac. Before this, How It Feels from Reva Starr. Earlier we did Week from Maverick Saber and Tommy Brown. The Vintage Culture remix. In the background, Ghostbusters as they tweak Fleetwood Mac. Connecticut College Dance Radio. Tell a shout out to Donna out there in Legend. What's up? The place to be on a Tuesday afternoon, the Dance On with Malcolm Martin. We're going to Turin. Yeah.

Connecticut College Banging Radio. Music from Federal Hill and Odyssey Inc. John Cox on vocals. I have something for you right here at 90.9. On a perfect Tuesday afternoon, as we sit high atop the campus here at Connecticut College, crunching ones and zeros. We're going till three, folks. Keep it here.

boom, boom, boom, boom, boom, boom, boom, boom, boom, boom, boom, boom, boom, boom, boom, boom, boom, boom, boom, boom, boom, boom, boom, boom, boom, boom, boom, boom, boom, boom, boom, boom, boom, boom, boom, boom, boom, boom, boom, boom, boom, boom, boom, boom, boom, boom, boom, boom, boom, boom, boom, boom, boom, boom, boom, boom, boom, boom, boom, boom, boom, boom, boom, boom, boom, boom, boom, boom, boom, boom, boom, boom, boom, boom, boom, boom, boom, boom, boom, boom, boom, boom, boom, boom, boom, boom, boom, boom, boom, boom, boom, boom, boom, boom, boom, boom, boom, boom, boom, boom, boom, boom, boom, boom, boom, boom, boom, boom, boom, boom, boom, boom, boom, boom, boom, boom, boom, boom, boom, boom, boom, boom, boom, boom, boom, boom,

The place to be on a Tuesday afternoon, 90.9 Malcolm Martin. As we experience the human wave, this is Afromantic. DJ Fuzz on the remix. Before this, you heard the Classy Touch that's doing each piece. On top of that, we did I Have Something For You, Federal Hill. Plus the Odyssey Inc. featuring John Cox on vocals. As we continue to pick up the pace, sitting high atop the campus, Malcolm Martin, we're going to a three, keep it here.

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the place of you on a Tuesday afternoon, Malcolm Martin. A perfect Tuesday afternoon. As we sit high atop the campus here at Connecticut College, crunching ones and zeros as we trance things up for you. Music from Omar Sharif, Equalizer, before this, Dancing in the Rain. That's a Future Code featuring Roxanne Emery on vocals, Craig Conley on the remix. As we continue to pick up the pace,

Killer, shout out to Keely and the crew. They're out in Mesquamacat Beach. How you guys doing? You guys need to turn down your transistor radios. Nobody listens to transistor radios anymore, ladies. Come on. You're cruising at 90.9 Connecticut College. Dance Radio, Malcolm Munnen. Keely and the crew on the beach in Mesquamacat listening to a transistor radio. No, I don't believe it. We got Carney coming up in the background. This is Malcolm Munnen. We're going to 3. Keep it here. Our number is here, 860-439-2850. 860-439-2851. Yeah.

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9: When we put aside our differences and work together, there is no challenge too great to overcome. This message is brought to you by the U.S. Air Force.

Okay, well, I have something to see for the man about the lip and crack and cup, and even the girls, them too. You better stop it, just you don't have a career. You'll have a career. And I'll tell you, get out of here. See, it goes like this. Doing, making love, the girl tell me to come. 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And if I don't come quick, I can't forget it. Come and trust me, jinxing, and I take one sip. Should I see me just a gallop like a horse, I get to it. Come quick, whoa.

0: Yep, cruising at 90.9 Connecticut College. Dance Radio, Malcolm Martin in the place. As we get ready to wind things up, don't forget at 3 o'clock, it's Uncle Ken with the rummage sale right here at 90.9. We started the sets off here. Dave Audi and Crazy Beatha featuring Vazzy doing Hustlin'.
1: I know what's coming.
0: Right after that, Sweet Love, Luca Rem and Just Two. Chus and Sabalas on the Iberican remix. We got Angie Brown in the background.
1: I feel it shaking.
0: With the futuristic polar bears.
1: You feel it shaking.
0: John Jacobson on the remix.

the place to be on a Tuesday afternoon. Perfect Tuesday afternoon. Angie Brown and the Futuristic Polar Bears in the background. John Jacobson on the remix. We're going till 3, folks. Keep it here. Don't forget at 3 o'clock, Uncle Ken, the rummage sale. Keep it here.

You're cruising at 90.9 Connecticut College Dance Radio. Couple of quick shout-outs going out to the Postal Crew. DJ Joe Enriquez, how you doing, man? The Putnam Postal Crew, how you doing? Killer shout-out to Paulie Nunes, the lovely Beth. Don't forget, folks, at 3 o'clock, Uncle Ken and the Rummage Sale right here. At 3 o'clock here at 90.9. Mark Martin in the place. Just to let you know what you heard earlier, Never Give You Up, that's Angie Brown and the Futuristic Polar Bears. John Jacobs on the remix. Before that, Sweet Love from Luca M and Just Two. As we continue with the music, we're going till 3, folks. Keep it here.

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Yes, folks. This is Malcolm Martin, WCNI alum. Just want to send a happy birthday out there to the voice you just heard. That's Beth Jordan out in Florida. Happy birthday to Beth. She's been the voice here for a while. She did those for me a while back. Thanks to one of our DJs on here who set that up. Anyway, lovely birthday greetings to Beth out there.

the place to be on a Tuesday afternoon as we get ready to wind things up. Don't forget, at 3 o'clock, it's Uncle Ken and the Rummage Sale. Dance the Pain Away, Benny Benassi featuring John Legend on vocals. Before this, you heard Re-Kids Revolve, and that's John Aquaviva and Simon Doty. Before that, Take Me Away from Cash Cash featuring BB Rexha. Eddie Thonick on a remix. As we continue to pick up the pace, sitting high atop the campus here at Connecticut College. Uncle Ken at 3 with the Rummage Sale. Stay tuned.

Yes, folks, that's it for me. I'm out of here. Coming up next, it's Uncle Ken and the Rummage Sale. Just to let you know what you heard, in the background, music from Lawson, Learn to Love Again. Before this, you heard Danik doing Rocker. On top of that, Dance the Pain Away, that's Benny Benassi with John Legend. Before that, Re-Kids Revolving, that's John Aquaviva and Simon Doty. And that's it for me, folks.

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Today is, well, it's two things. It's Donald Duck Day, and it's the Toy Industry Day. Donald Duck, toys? I don't have any choice. Today's show is for kids. All right. Now, I know how I'm beginning the show. I know I'm ending the show. Not entirely sure what's going to be happening in the middle. We're going to see what happens. I got a bunch of stuff here. We'll see what happens. But let me mention one thing before we start, okay? There are three songs that come off the top of my head. There are probably more than that, but the three songs immediately come off the top of my head that are about childhood ending and, an introduction into adulthood. Cats in the Cradle, Harry Chapin, father and son, Cat Stevens, and the best of all, I feel, is Child Song by Tom Rush, covering the Maureen McLaughlin song. You're not going to hear them today. I really love all three of those songs. I think those three songs are phenomenal. I've played them all and on the show over the course of the years, but today, we're going to have fun, okay? It's no bummer. I mean, there's some serious songs today, but it's going to be fun. 860-439-2850. Even the tribute. We only have one tribute, but even that is a kid's song. How about that? Okay. All right, let's start with Emmylou Harris, shall we?

Now, I said kids, right? Now, to me, being a guy who taught in high school so many years, kids include high school kids. And look what time of the year it is.

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Sponsored by the U.S. Department of Veterans Affairs. All right, if you've been observant all these years, you realize that a lot of the people who have made suggestions on this show over the last 20 years are named Jim. We have, of course, Jim from Old Saybrook. We have Jim from Glastonbury. We have Jim from Franklin. Jim from Montville, sorry. But we also now have Jim from NFA. He's my old teaching buddy at NFA. And he made a couple suggestions this week that are very, very interesting. Here's one. These are the White Stripes.

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So I just thought I'd do 3 hours of songs about kids. And for the most part, there was one exception here, but for the most part, the songs are pretty upbeat and fun, and they're, you know, just kind of nice stuff. Maybe a couple that are a little questionable, but we'll talk about that further in a later time. So we started the set off with To Daddy, Emmylou Harris. And then School Is Out. You know, like I said, my kids are included as high school kids. And hey, pretty soon, school is out at last, and I'm so glad I passed. Gary West Bonds, obviously. Granddaddy, Judy Collins. Not Yet Three. Oh, my. Jonathan Richman, I think we're the Modern Lovers, actually. That was requested by Zach, and I just think that of all the Jonathan Richman songs, man, I think that's just a wonderful, wonderful song. You're bigger than me. I'm stronger than you. You're just bigger than me. Nice. Teach Your Children, Crosby, Stills, Nash & Young, requested by my college buddy, Jack. I'll Always Remember Being Young. That's from Mad Magazine, and that's by the Del Woods, and it was requested by Mike. Late, Late to School, Johnny Sardo. You don't know Johnny Sardo, do you? No, me neither. Then, kind of a bummer, The Blind Child, Bradley Kincaid. And we finished up, song was We Are Gonna Be Friends, White Stripes. And that was requested by my NFA buddy, Jim. He's very concerned with, you know, emotional well-being with adolescents. And that doesn't surprise me. The other song that he requested is also very, very good. Okay, 860-439-2850. This next song, I have to, it goes out to the Massachusetts Mafia. My three grandsons, Danny, Tommy, Charlie, who they are. They're a disreputable crew. Danny and Tommy, the two older ones, introduced me to this next song. It's They Might Be Giants, and it is flat out a great song. And maybe this is out to all of you. All right, this is for all my listeners.

Isn't that cool? I mean, I like They Might Be Giants anyway, but I just think that's really great. All right, here is a request, another request from Mike. Oh, this is a good one.

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1: I'm going home for 3 months rest. Today.

Now, wasn't that good? The idea of Aaron Neville singing the theme song from the Mickey Mouse Club? I thought so. We have one tribute today. Now, I don't want to tell you how completely out of current, I don't know, television, movies, music, I am. And this isn't even recent. I saw that Peebo Bryson died. I don't think I had ever heard a Peebo Bryson song. He was a soul singer. And actually, I did see that he did a duet with Roberta Flack that did actually sound a little familiar. So maybe I was familiar with that. But the song I'm going to play for Peebo Bryson is with Celine Dion, and it's also

Now, I said at the top of the show the idea of serious songs about childhood. I suppose this can be construed that way. But there's no better song. This is the greatest song of the last 1,000 years. And it's thoughtful.

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And today we are doing a kid show. Well, I mean, it's a bizarre kid show, I will admit that. But all the songs are kid-oriented. Let's leave it like that. Now, after I tell you what you heard, I have a strange message to make. All right, let me tell you. We started off with Hot Dog, Hot Dog, Hot Diggity Dog. They Might Be Giants. That's a theme song from some Disney thing that the Massachusetts Mafia, especially Tommy and Danny, they got me hooked on. I love it. I love it. Then you heard, in a similar vein, Rocky and Bullwinkle theme, and that was for Mike, who suggested maybe Birdsong's The Mesozoic, who do a really actually very nice version of the Rocky and Bullwinkle theme song, but I thought I would go with the TV theme. School Days, I really like that. That was by, I can't read my handwriting, the King Crooners, K-R-O-O-N-E-R-Z. Then the Mickey Mouse Club theme by Aaron Neville. That was... Oh, can I remember the guy's name? Oh, man. Hold on. You're going to hear some dead air for about 8 seconds.

0: Yes, I'm back. Hal Willner. Yeah, I knew I was going to forget his name. Hal Willner, who probably most people are familiar with, because he did a lot of the musical arrangements for Saturday Night Live. But Hal Willner did a whole bunch of tribute albums that were really quirky and really just wonderful. He started with a tribute album to Nino Rota, who did the scores for all the Fellini movies. And that was relatively straight. Those were pretty straight versions. But then all of a sudden he went a little offbeat. He had a tribute album to Mingus, a tribute album to Bertolt Brecht and Kurt Weill. That was out of this world. Lost in the Stars is wonderful. What you just heard was a tribute called Stay Awake. It's a tribute to Walt Disney songs. And you heard Aaron Neville doing the theme from the Mickey Mouse Club. And it's just, I can play something else from it later. It's just wonderful. It's very, very creative, very unusual, and very, very terrific. And I'm not going to remember any of the other tribute people. They're all wonderful albums, though. And he's got, like, this his crew involved, like, Terry Adams is one of them. A lot of people that he's worked with a lot. And it's just very terrific stuff. Then you heard Beauty and the Beast. That was Celine Dion and Peebo Bryson. And that was my tribute to Peebo Bryson. And I thought it fit in a kid's show as well. Circle Game. I mean, I've been a Joni Mitchell fan, oh God, millions of years. I've been a Tom Rush fan, millions of years. And then when Tom Rush did Circle Game and Urge for Going on the same album, oh, it was just perfect. It's just a wonderful, wonderful song. And terrific song about childhood. Little Red Wagon by the Racket Squad. I have to thank Jim the Wonka Vader for that. I have no idea what that is, but I liked it. And we finished up with Humpty Dumpty. That was Amy Mann. I got a phone call from my wife, who said that she got a text message. See, she has a cell phone. I don't. I mean, I have one that can't get text messages. And he got a text message from Art, who suggested a couple songs. One by The Jam, which I will look for, and one by Tom Waits. Art, you're going to hear a Tom Waits song, I promise. And it's the ultimate Tom Waits song. All right? Be patient. All right. And thanks for the text, I guess. All right. Shall we keep going? What am I doing? Oh, yeah. Oh, you've heard this song before. You've heard this song many times before. I play this a lot. This is a request for Zach.
1: All out the Illinois Central, Lurette, Pike, the Tula, Hammond, Met in the center. Look, Kenwood, old Sykes, Magnolia, McComb. Look, Haven, Wesley, Haven, Crystal Spring. Hill, Bound, the Jackson, the Turtle.

the key old carpenter. Such treasure is the helm that tomb shall pay in Texas, Chicago. Train on track 4, Sal and

clear. We had to cover up our ears, and we counted cars just as high as we could go. I can almost hear the steam and the big old driver scream with a sound my little boy will never know.

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Kids are different now. Some don't even seem to know that milk comes from a cow. My little boy can tell the names of all the baseball stars. I remember how he memorized the names on railroad cars. The Wabash and the TP, Lackawanna and the IC. Yeah, the nickel plate, the good old Santa Fe. Just names out of the past, I guess they're fading fast. Every time I hear my little boy say, Daddy, what's a train?

but I knew there hadn't been a train for a dozen years or so. All the things I did when I was just a kid, how far away those old memories appear. I guess it's plain to see they still mean a lot to me, 'cause my ambition was to be an engineer. Daddy, what's a train?

All right, I think this next song is absolutely one. This is a song Guy Clark wrote. It was for his grandmother's boyfriend. If you're not familiar with the lyrics, give a listen. This is Nancy Griffith, backed by an all-star Texas chorus. Steve Earle, Jerry Jeff Walker, Guy Clark himself, Jimmy Dale Gilmore, and a couple others. Give a listen.

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You'll get an email with a link you need to click on within 72 hours to complete your registration. To the gentleman who called wanted to hear Growing Up. Oh, great song. There are two artists here that are wildly, wildly underrepresented. And they're fairly successful artists. They're called the Beatles and they're called Bruce Springsteen. I think they have kind of like walked out of the station at some point over the last 50 years. But I assure the gentleman you are going to hear a Springsteen song coming up quite soon. Okay. All right, here's an odd one. This is a collaboration between Teresa Brewer, yes, and Gil Scott-Heron.

you're driving through the country on a lazy afternoon, or watching your children

All right, here's another request from my NFA buddy, Jim. But this also is for the caller who wanted to hear Growing Up. I think this is a pretty great song. And it's an interesting choice because, well, it is about growing up.

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2: Honestly, I mean it when I said that. I really didn't know where the show was going today because, you know, you got songs with, pick a word. Child, I suppose. You know, when all the songs have to have child in the title, you're moving in a direction, but the direction here was more scattered, and I didn't know exactly where I was going. Like I said at the beginning, I knew where I was starting, and I know how I'm ending. Beyond that, I'm enjoying it. I hope all you are. I think this is kind of fun today. All right, what are we here? We started off once again with Daddy What's a Train. Probably, very likely, over the last 22 years, that may be the song that I have played more than any other song. Daddy What's a Train, Bruce Utah Phillips. Man, that's good. I never heard it before. My buddy Dan turned me on to that song, and it's history now. Love it. And then in kind of a similar tone is Desperado's Waiting for a Train, which is the idea of looking at an elderly relative through the eyes of a kid. And Guy Clark was a great writer. He's a terrific writer. And the people on that song are just, they're scary good. Like I say, it's ostensibly a Nancy Griffith song. It's from her second volume of covers. But it's got Steve Earle. It's got Jimmy Dale Gilmore. It's got Jerry Jeff Walker. It's got Guy Clark, his own self. And there are others. It's just wonderful. Then you heard Save the Children. That was Teresa Brewer. That is a Gil Scott Heron song. And my buddy Jim from Old Saybrook, Super Sub, his own self, sent that MP3 to me. And he says that's Teresa Brewer covering Gil Scott Heron. And I was like, what? How does that even work? So I did a little research on that this morning or yesterday. Yesterday, I guess it was. And I found out that Teresa Brewer married in the early 70s. Excuse me. I think his name was Bob Thiel, who did a lot of really, really important jazz producing in the late 60s and early 70s. And he had a record label entitled Flying Dutchman. And one of the people on that record label was Gil Scott Heron. And he persuaded... He, you know, was married to Teresa Brewer, persuaded her to go beyond, put another nickel in the Nickelodeon. Excuse me. She did a Bessie Smith cover tribute album, and did a Gil Scott Heron song. I think it's wonderful. I love it. Thank you, Jim. Then you heard 1-2-3 Red Light, Talking Heads. Covering, 1910 Fruit Gum Company. Be True to Your School, The Beach Boys. No Surrender, request of my buddy Jim, my NFA buddy Jim. That goes out to the caller, too. And we finished up with Stay Loose, Mother Goose, Freddie Bell. Shall we keep going? We're halfway done. Jeez, I'm enjoying it. I hope you're enjoying it. I'm having a good time today. All right, here's another song entitled Your Red Wagon. This is Paul Birch. Is it the same song? I don't think so.

Amid discussions of vaccine schedule changes at the national level, the Connecticut Department of Public Health, DPH, is reaffirming its position that all newborns should receive a dose of the hepatitis B vaccine within 24 hours of delivery. Additionally, all children should complete the full vaccination series within 18 months, sponsored by the Connecticut Department of Public Health.

Just poor people, that's all we were, trying to make a living out of Blacklander. But we'd get together in a family circle singing loud. Daddy sang bass,

Art, extremely pleased to hear that you're listening in. I got a Tom Waits song. It's for you. It's for me. It's for a lot of people. I mean, well, here you go. All you Tom Waits fans, this is for you. Except the thing skipped two songs. I don't understand why. Let's try again. Well, maybe we're not going to hear Tom Waits and me ejected. Oh, come on. Let me turn the power off. Huh. Well, let me play the next one I was planning on. Oh,

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You'll listen to Uncle Ken's Rummage Sale on WCNI New London, 90.9 from Connecticut College and streaming on WCNIRadio.org. Well, I really wanted to play Tom Waits doing I Don't Want to Grow Up. Well, let me do this. I've already done the call, the ID. I'll talk in a minute.

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1: Well, by God, I was going to get it. I don't want to grow up with her. It's the last thing I did. I can't get it by Tom Waits, but I'm still open for Tom Waits later. Ah, never mind. Let's see. What did we hear? We started the set off with Your Red Wagon, Paul Birch. Where's the Playground, Susie, Glenn Campbell. Kid by the Pretenders, By Request for Eleanor. Daddy Sang Bass, Johnny Cash. The Birds and the Bees, Jewel Akins. Coal Miner's Daughter, Loretta Lynn. Then it got weird. It was funny. The other day I was babysitting for the middle grandson, Tommy, who's 7. Dad was out. Grammy was out. It was me and him. And we did our things, man. We played Uno, except he was keeping score, and he wasn't exactly divulging the scores. I can't exactly tell you who won, but it was close. We made a jigsaw puzzle, did a very good job. I helped a little bit. He is a much better jigsaw puzzle person than me. And then we sat down, and we watched Looney Tunes. There were some vintage Looney Tunes from the early 50s, and there was some Looney Tunes from just a few years ago. You could tell those are recent because at one point Wile E. Coyote was flying a drone. But I've always been a fan of the Warner Brothers cartoons. And the long thing that you heard was Dinner Music from a Pack of Hungry Cannibals by the Carl Stalling Project. Carl Stalling was as indispensable to those old Warner Brothers cartoons as Friz Freleng and Tex Avery. You know, the guys who were the animators and the writers. The music was just wonderful. I play some more Carl Stalling later on in the next hour. But that was pretty cool. Then you heard My Mama Told Me So by the Crusaders. And we finished up with I Don't Want to Grow Up by the Ramones. Next Tuesday is another day like this. Today, I mean, the thing that prompted today was it was Donald Duck Day and it was Toy Manufacturers Day. So I thought, oh, let's do something for kids. Well, next week's the same kind of thing. Next week is National Cracker Jack Day, and it's also Fudge Day. Ha! Huh, okay. So next Tuesday, everything will be sweet. Okay? Got sugar. Got honey. Got the word sweet to begin with. All right? That's what we got planned next week. All right? We'll do that. That's next week. All right, I'm going to play... I played the Mickey Mouse March with Aaron Neville earlier on. I'm going to play a medley of Disney songs, too.

wonder who said that. Somebody told us what we wanted to be. It was candy for the mind. Look behind and you'll see it was circusy. It was high diddle diddle. It was cat and the fiddle. It was safe as can be. It was right down the middle. It was fantasy, fantasy galore. It was everything

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When I was a child, I spoke as a child.

regrets and doubts, worries hanging over my head. When I was a child, I spoke as a child. God, I wish I could remember.

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1: And here's a request for

Well, if you thought that was an odd set, you weren't alone. I thought it did too. We started off with a Disney medley from the Stay Awake album. That was Bill Frisell on the first part of it, Natalie Merchant, Michael Stipe on the second, and Los Lobos on the third. It was from the Jungle Book, it was from Pinocchio, and it was from Bambi, I believe. I'm not sure the order. Then you heard I Spoke as a Child, Todd Snyder. Snoopy versus the Red Baron. I haven't heard that in a long time. The Royal Guardman. Baby Talk, Jan and Dean, by request from Mike. And the last thing I heard was Kids Are Little People. That was Lothar and the Hand People. Lothar and the Hand People were... They weren't a tremendously successful psychedelic band. In 1965, which really predates... predates a lot of stuff is what it predates. They were Lothar and the Hand People because they used a theremin, which you may remember from back in your childhood days. A theremin was played by manipulating waves with people's hands, hence Lothar and the Hand People. They also played an early Moog synthesizer, so that was I thought it was interesting. Okay. Or shall we keep going? I think we should. All right. How about some Louis Jordan?

We've got walnuts, chestnuts, all the best nuts, every kind but donuts. Brazil nuts, peanuts, we will see nuts till we really go nuts. Now the papa squirrel and the mama squirrel, Bill and Chew, and she knows that he really loves her since he said nuts to you. Walnuts, chestnuts, donuts, peanuts.

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1: I saw somewhere that Mavis Staples and Rhiannon Giddens are doing a few shows together this summer. Oh, that would be an awfully good show. You know, it's kind of neat seeing the two generational things. Kev Moe touring with Taj Mahal, Rhiannon Giddens and Mavis Staples. That, like I say, that's. I mean, I saw Mavis at the Guard. With Betty LaVette opening. That wasn't too shabby either. All right, let me tell you what we heard. Two Little Squirrels, Louis Jordan. Where Did the Children Play? Cat Stevens. Forever Young, Chris Isaak. Bringing On Home to Daddy, Ted Hawkins. Cinderella, Chris Kenner. Humpty Dumpty Heart, Hank Thompson. My father's Shoes, Cliff Eberhart. And we finished up with Waiting for My Child, Mavis Staples. We've got time for one more. Anna's here to take you until 9. I knew what I wanted to start with today, and I knew what I wanted to close with today. And some of you may know what I am planning on closing with. Next week's going to kind of freeform, too, because it's all songs having to do with sweet. Cookies and ice cream and sugar and honey and all sorts of good stuff. All right? That's next week. This week, we got time for one more. All right? Thanks for the calls. We'll see you next week. Have a good week.

0: Exploring Science in the Sea. The sei whale is one of the largest creatures on Earth. Adults can be more than 60 feet long and weigh as much as a fully loaded semi, the third largest of all whales. And they're found across the world in all but the warmest and coldest waters. Yet they're poorly known by the public and scientists alike. The sei whale, spelled S-E-I, gets its name from a Norwegian name for pollock, a cod-like fish. The name was bestowed because the fish and whales showed up at the same time of year. Sei whales have rows of structures made from the same material as teeth and hair, known as baleen. The baleen filters plankton and tiny fish and squid from the water, about 2 tons per day. Much about sei whales remains mysterious. In part, that's because they live mainly in the deep ocean, away from shore. We know they're usually alone or in small groups, and they can race at more than 30 miles an hour for short distances. But much of their life cycle is poorly understood. Whalers killed 250,000 sei before the practice was banned. Recent population estimates range from perhaps 50,000 whales to as many as 80,000. The whales face many threats. They can be hit by ships or entangled in fishing nets. And the warming climate can kill or displace their prey, forcing the whales to change their foraging and breeding grounds. Biologists are trying to find out more about this reclusive giant to better understand how it's adapting to the environment. For the University of Texas Marine Science Institute at Port Aransas, I'm Holly Brawley.
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0: the Pine Hill Haints with a song called Homeward Track. That was from a release called Clampett, Gaddis, and Buck Meet the Pine Hill Haints. And before that, we heard from the Jayhawks, Lovers of the Sun from Paging Mr. Proust. We heard Mark Olson and Gary Loris before that. I just picked up that CD. It was from an album called Ready for the Flood. They released in 2009. They didn't work together too much longer. They did the final Jayhawks album that they did together, Mockingbird Time, was 2 years after that. But Ready for the Flood's a pretty good album, and the song we heard was Bloody Hands from Mark Olson and Gary Loris. We heard from Jim Carpenter and Southern Fiction before that, If This Old House Could Talk from In the Shadows of Dixie. The Bottle Rockets before that, Perfect Far Away from 24 Hours a Day. And we started off the show with Evan Johns and the H-Bombs, Evacuation. And we'll be right back after this from Bird Note.
1: This is Bird Note. And this is a sagebrush sparrow singing from atop a big sagebrush. As their name suggests, sagebrush sparrows live in dry, open shrublands. They winter in the desert southwest and migrate as far north as central Washington to breed each spring. About the size of a junco, sagebrush sparrows are dressed in soft grays and browns. You'll often spot these dapper birds singing from a high perch, making it easy to view the distinctive patch of dark feathers at the center of their otherwise white breast. Performance complete, the little bird hops back to the ground to forage for seeds and bugs with his flock. Look for them running rapidly about, with tails cocked up like scampering chipmunks. The sparrow's plaintive song seems to convey a sense of their precarious future in the West. Sagebrush sparrow populations have declined by more than 50% since 1970, largely due to habitat loss from urbanization, agricultural conversion, and wildfires. To support our remaining sagebrush sparrows, we have to protect the landscapes they call home. Learn more about sagebrush conservation at our website, birdnote.org. I'm Michael Stein.
0: Thanks for tuning in. My name is Ann. This is the Deranged Radio Show, and I'll be with you for about another 2.5 hours. We're going to get back to some more music with something from Jason Isbell in the 400 Unit.

From their Lucky Lucky Me album, that was the Leroy Brothers with Darlene. And that was Evan Johns on lead vocals and guitar. Evan Johns replaced Don Leedy in the Leroy Brothers for that album. And before that, we heard from the River Gods with The Curse from their Never Grow Old EP. Tom Heyman before that, Keep the River on Your Right from Cool Blue Feeling. We heard from the Reverend Glass Eye and his Wooden Legs before that, Carnival of Pills from Black River Falls. Lucero before that, Baby Don't You Want Me from All a Man Should Do. And starting off that set, Jason Isbell and the 400 Unit, Go It Alone from the Here We Rest album. Did you know that balloon pollution is a global problem? Released balloons often end up killing animals who mistake the trash for food or become entangled in the strings. Eco-friendly balloons do not exist. Sustainable alternatives will help protect wildlife, conserve finite helium, and preserve the planet we all share. Be part of the solution and help spread the word. Balloons blow. Don't let them go. Learn more at balloonsblow.org. We'll have the concert calendar coming up during the next break. Right now, we're going to get back to some more music with something from the Decemberists.

0: Thank you very much.
1: R.J. McCarty, and he's playing on that album and that song with Lee Sylvester, who's playing lead guitar and also doing some vocals. And that's from more of an EP, five-song CD called Alive in the Lion's Den, recorded live in Manchester, England, and they are touring England right now. And the song was The Great Decline from R.J. McCarty. Before that, we heard from Wilco Johnson and Roger Daltrey, Can You Please Crawl Out Your Window from the Going Back Home album. Dave Edmonds before that from Small

things, big things one day come from DE 7th. We heard from Shelley Velasquez before that, a song called Secret from the album The Stupid Truth. Before that, Alejandro Escovedo, Sister Lost Soul from Real Animal. And starting off that set, we heard from the Decemberists. From the album Her Majesty the Decemberists, we heard The Chimbley Sweep. TwoOneOne is a free, confidential information and referral service that connects people to essential health and human services 24 hours a day, 7 days a week, online and over the phone. 211 is fully certified in crisis intervention by the American Association of Suicidology. 211 Connecticut uses a service that allows them to communicate with callers in more than 150 different languages. The 211ct.org website has built-in translation functionality with support for more than 30 languages. There are multiple connecting points. 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Dialing 211 connects you to a trained contact specialist 24/7. They've also got relay services. You can access that by calling 711. Anyone who is out of state or using relay can connect to Connecticut 211 toll-free by dialing 1-800-203-1234. 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All right, we're going to take a look at the concert calendar right now. One show listed for tonight: Initiate, Juicebox, and Trench at the Space Ballroom in Hamden, 8 p.m. Coming up tomorrow, Wednesday the 10th, Mekons at the Iron Horse in Northampton, 7 p.m. Thursday the 11th, Broommaker, The Sawtells, and Liz Galorn at Grace's Place in Middletown, 8:30 p.m. The Dolly Rots, Chaser 8, and The Rins at Cafe 9 in New Haven, 8 p.m. Psycho Tooth, Mildly Allergic, Two Humans, and Loot Bug at Stella Blues in New Haven. Carbon Leaf, along with Chris Daly, at the Space Ballroom in Hamden, 7:30 p.m. on Thursday. Coming up on Friday the 12th, The River Gods at Steak Loft in Mystic, 7 p.m. Shaky Graves at the United Theater in Westerly, 8 p.m. Rod McDonald, along with Frank Critelli, at Grace's Place in Meriden, 7 p.m. Haley Neal will be at Canteen in Hamden, 7 p.m. Holy Wars, Oxymorons, and Symposia at the Space Ballroom in Hamden, 8 p.m. And Denise Jones, along with John Fries, at Weeha Brewing in West Hartford, 6:30 p.m. Coming up on Saturday the 13th, I Am the Avalanche, Make Do and Mend, and Brandon Riley at the Space Ballroom in Hamden, 7:30 p.m. Bombo Genius, featuring Jim Carpenter and Amy Coffey, at 32 Friendship Street, Unit A in Westerly, 7:30 p.m. Jean Parise will be at Nightingales in Old Lyme, 7 p.m. The Zambonis at Ball and Socket Arts in Cheshire, 6 p.m. Toxic Paralysis, Mantle, Dirt Pile, and Sons of Montana at the Cellar on Treadwell, 8 p.m. Connecticut Local Palooza with Claire Lane, Rod McDonald, Nick Bossy, Orquesta La Yunqueña, Leanne Lovelace Band, Wolf Harbor, Connecticut Hope Collective, The Lovebirds, Liz Reed, Inner Groove, and Still Rivers at 3 Saints Park in Bethany, 12 to 9 p.m. The Agonizers, Zombie, Fat Bangs, On the Loose, Max Hysteria, and Matthew William Charles.

Falls at Cherry Street Station in Wallingford. Also on Saturday, the Particle Music Fest with Nick Bossy and the Northern Roots, I-L-Y-A-I-M-Y, a former friend, Califarnum, Brian Gore and the Tender Fritters, Grace Young and Friends, The Sparkle and Fade, Llama Tsunami, Pocket Vinyl, Indigo Folly, Jim Starr, and Papa Joe's Show. That's at Rotary Park in Putnam, 12 to 9 p.m. on Saturday. Coming up on Sunday the 14th, Ben Parent, Hugh Birdsall and the Carol Ann's, Jay Franklin, Denise Wallstra, and the New London Justice Singers at All Souls in New London, 7 p.m. Horace Pinker, Celebration Summer, Earth, and High Waisted Jeans at Cafe 9 in New Haven, 7 p.m. Vanna, God's Eyes, Motherwell, and Sinking In at the Space Ballroom in Hamden, 8 p.m. Willie Nile will be at Small Batch Cellars in North Haven, 4 p.m. on Sunday, and the Sadies will be at FTC Stage 1 in Fairfield, 8 p.m. If you'd like to be added to the email list to get that concert calendar emailed to you, you can message the Deranged Radio Facebook page. 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And we're going to get back to some more music with something from Vincent Tuckwood.

Brand new song from Electric Elm before that. Brand new single called Play the Velvet Underground. We heard from Robin Hitchcock before that. All Right Yeah in Swedish from the album Mossy Liquor, which is Outtakes and Prototypes. And starting off that set, we heard from Vincent Tuckwood from his Grope album. The song was called Center of My World. Smokey Bear has been sharing his wildfire prevention message for decades. Only you can prevent wildfires. 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That message brought to you by the USDA Forest Service, your state forester, and the Ad Council. We're going to get back to some more music with something from Steve Wynn.

And then the song just kept coming faster and faster, one after another.